0: 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And all your love for what it's over, mate.
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0: We were lovers for the first time, running on the red lights. The middle finger was a peace sign, yeah. We were sipping on emotions, smoking and inhaling every moment. It was reckless and we

0: It was almost love. 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